0: I called the RP and they advised that this was in the same area. I just sent my phone number just in case they came back. You can hold me back in service.
1: Copy.

I got an update that Lightning is about 3 miles out. 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

0: calling to the East Bank basement, pulling the line, showing force open. The mezzanine level, south, East Bay basement.
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0: 22.
1: DRP, she's speaking with another officer. I'll be clear of that call.
0: Copy.

0: Unit 7, for a VOL reference of reckless drive on the tow road. Going eastbound on the tow road around exit 12. Possible road rage incident. Vehicle tried to run another vehicle off the road. It was a white Mercedes cargo van with Maryland tags. The driver was a white male with a goatee. In the VOL, 1811.
1: One strip.
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0: I'll be clear on seeing on the report.
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0: On the van claim 3, reference to a larceny, meet with Sean and United that a customer picked up their wrong bag, and when they called them to return it, they're refusing to return the bag.
1: Copy, I'll be in.

0: 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Be clear, last break. Call me on a service rookie, Mike.
1: Copy.
0: 34, is there anything on playback?

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0: 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Nice all seen.
1: Copy.
0: I just spoke with the victim. They're on their way out. He was given a call for service number. I'm going to United, where he filed the claim with United to speak with them to get the other parties.
1: Okay.

0: 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I'll take it over.
1: Copy. 12, you're right.
2: 12, I copy. Thank you.

0: 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She went out the doors to go to the concourse level. Copy.
1: 22, clear me.

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0: I'll be on a special assignment. I'll send you the information to the chat once I get to the gate. I don't have the information on me at the time.
1: Okay.

0: Red 2. 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Apparently they got the issue fixed on their own.
1: Off of that, thank you.

0: Travis there. They called him.
1: You said they called in.
0: We copy. They were on the phone.
1: We didn't receive no call.
0: Call me. I'm in the side bench. One second.
1: Copy.
0: It's going to be 120-0517. Recovery cleaners.

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1: Copy.

0: 放进去。
1: 行。
0: The individual who was refusing to take the bag stated that he brought office. I am at the United office now, attempting to locate setback for the victim.
1: Copy.

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1: Copy, I should pass.

0: 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United still has the victim's bag. They will be putting it in the mail for him. I'll be with it.
1: Wait.

0: 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United still has the victim's bag. They will be sending it in the mail for him. I'll be with it.
1: Wait.

0: 10 and 4. 7 of ops know that the car at Rita gate 225 is blinking red prior to my approach to it. And even when I swiped it, it's still blinking red when entering onto the airway.
1: Copy, you have a car Rita number?
0: Number. That gate is broke. It's just that the vehicle don't have the reader to open the car. To open the gate, I'm sorry. I'm operating a Spirit Cruiser. Maybe that's why.
1: I'm doing it.

0: 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David is here, Lincoln Airport Fire. Be advised, you're on 3 Alpha.
1: Copy.

0: K94。Yeah, operations put a new stick on the windshield. I was able to get through now. Thank you.
1: Copy.

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1: 34.
0: Can you give courtesy door 1 to a black F-150 Virginia Tech for 20 minutes, please?
1: Okay.
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1: Copy.

0: 34, that was the departures or arrivals?
1: 34, that's arrivals. She's going to be at LEO.
0: Okay.

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1: Come alarm, main terminal, near bank lane, one hallway. 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
0: Pre-Amiral.
1: Yeah. 1935.

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0: 20.
1: Grand courtesy and arrival 47, soon be a red Jeep, Laredo. Grand Cherokee, Virginia Slate, Victor, Papa, 5891, 0715. Soon be a Leo vehicle.
0: Copy, and how long was it for?
1: Until 10:15.
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1: 6, go for David 4.
0: 6, is all units clear from the portal?
2: Yes, we should have been clear about an hour or 2 hours ago.
0: Okay, I'll clear the units.

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1: Yes,
0: you are.
1: Okay.

0: is the ramp tower with a medical emergency. Ramp tower with a medical emergency. Lounge, Illinois at IAB Customs Dock 4. There is a male about 60 years old passed out. Again, a male passenger about 60 years old passed out on Mobile Lounge, Illinois at IAB Customs Dock 4. All stations are now on calls. PNCC.
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2: Please.